Y101, I'm gonna be real, okay? Benson Boone, he's got the look for the concerts. He's sweaty. He's got that little curly hair. He's got the mustache. He's got the 28-pack abs. He does the backflips. Yep. I'm all about it.

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shot to the top, I've been out of shape, taking out the box, I'm an astronaut. I blasted off the planet, rock to cause catastrophe, and it matters more because I had it. Now I had, I thought about wreaking havoc on an opposition, kind of shocking, they want a static with precision. I'm automatic, quarterback, I ain't talking second, pack it up, I don't panic, batter up, who the

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9: Across the country right now, at this very moment, there are probably arguments taking place about who's doing more of the housework, the homework, the shuttling of kids from this activity to that. It's true. By and large, women do more of this than men. But doesn't have to be that way. And if you and your spouse can level that playing field, it's going to make both of you and your kids happier. Psychologist Yelena Kecmanovich says this might be how you get there. As hard as it might be at first, try to think of your partner like a teammate, not an adversary. Learn how to do some of the chores your partner does to get a better understanding of how much effort something takes. And finally, take the time to acknowledge what the other person is doing. And every now and then, even express your appreciation. That'll go a long way. I'm Dr. Sanjay Gupta, helping you live a better life.
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0: Hey, it's 0600. What's the O stand for? 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Speaking of early...
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9: Here we go. Good morning. Happy Monday. AJ in the morning. Let's get down like James Brown. Hot weekend, wasn't it? Today going to be hot, too. Today's high expected to get up to 108. Heat advisory in effect for us. Outside the studio, 74 degrees. Selma, good morning, 72 degrees.
10: Yeah.

0: job, as simple as it was, helped launch this young man's, really, his academic career. So he's a former Wendy's manager over in Cape Cod, who is now heading to Yale University on a full scholarship after the owners of that Wendy's funded his community college education. His name is Talis D'Souza, and he was working as a shift manager in high school. His bosses promised, you stay with us, we'll get you through, attend college. And so he did. And they gave him 3 years of community college. And it was during that time that he earned top grades. He served as student body president. He successfully transferred into Yale, which only accepts a very small percentage of transfer applicants.
1: I worked so hard, and how much me and my family, we went through so much to get to the place where we got. To me, it was just very exciting, and I still cannot believe. I remember there were days when I was closing Wendy's, and I just think to myself, I really want to move on. I don't think I had a lot of faith in myself, just because people look to Wendy's workers, and they think that's not a job I want to do one day, right? If it wasn't Wendy's, if it wasn't the work ethics that I learned at Wendy's, I don't think I would have come to the place where I got.
2: Tell me something good. Oh, my morning's going so much better now that I heard that. Tell me something good.
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4: Well, good morning. We've got some heavy backup right now on the Pacheco Pass. 152, 156 interchange. At the interchange, there is an injury accident, and it's got traffic backed up on 152 for several miles back. So if you're heading there, expect some delays. Also in Hanford, State Route 43 at Nevada Avenue, got an injury accident located at that location. 41 and 99 are up to speed limit, moving along with no delays being reported right now. 180, both directions looking good. Same for
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6: Good morning, Y101. I am AJ in the morning, helping you start the brand new work week. Today, going to be hot. Our high expected to get up to 108, and yes, we do have a heat advisory. 74 degrees outside the studio. We're beating the sunrise outside of Pinedale, also 74. Later this week, the good news about our weather is that we are going from, like, where were we this weekend? Like 110, 108? We're going to go from there to about 91 on Friday. That is good news. Our ACs should be getting a little bit of a break. Here at the start of our morning, let me get you up to speed with the news stories you need to know. Iran's Supreme Security Council has announced the Strait of Hormuz will remain closed until the United States alters its approach. Trump highlighted Iran's economic struggles exacerbated by the blockade. Here at home, we could feel it even more in our wallets as well. Roughly one-fifth of the world's oil supply normally passes through the strait, making prolonged disruption capable of affecting oil markets, gasoline prices, shipping costs, and ultimately the cost of everything else, consumer prices. Israeli Prime Minister Benjamin Netanyahu rejected a U.S.-endorsed 15-point plan aiming for Gaza's gradual disarmament and the withdrawal of Israeli troops. Netanyahu insists that Israeli forces will remain until Hamas is fully disarmed. He acknowledged some of the agreeable ideas in the plan, but has maintained firm opposition to a two-state solution. Fresno police are investigating a shooting in the Tower District that left one person wounded Sunday evening. Police say two groups were fighting near Olive Avenue and Lucerne Lane around 6:50 when roughly 10 rounds were exchanged. One person was hit but managed to drive to Southeast Fresno, where officers later found them. The victim was taken to Community Regional Medical Center and is expected to survive. No arrests have been made, and police are still working to determine what sparked the shooting.
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7: Well, good morning. We have still a big backup on Chaco Pass due to an accident at 156-152 interchange by Casa de Fruta. Traffic is backed up on 152 quite a ways right now, but it looks like they are going to be able to get this accident cleared and make that trip just a little bit easier. We have a problem on Road 137 at Road 88 near Lindsay with some cows in the wrong way, and they have some people, including some emergency personnel, on the scene to help with this, but bystanders are helping with the cows as well. That's always cool. Hampered, State Route 43 at Nevada. There is a crash.
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5: 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Happy Monday, AJ in the morning on Y101 with your pop news at 6:36. Our current temperature outside the studio with the sun up now, 75 degrees. Madera, good morning, 72. 108 will be the high that we get up to later on. Start with our pop news. Have you ever gone on a date to Magic Mountain? It's a good date. I've been there, married her. It was fun. I actually passed out on one of the rides. No light, no joke. It was too many G-forces for AJ, and I passed out, and she didn't even notice. But we got a couple celebs who were over there on the weekend. Michael B. Jordan and British singer Ray. You know Ray. She's looking for a husband. And maybe she found him in Michael B. Jordan. They were spotted over at Magic Mountain, a viral photo showing the pair riding a roller coaster with Ray smiling at Michael B. Jordan. Aww. The center star as they chatted. Jordan previously told GQ back in 2018 that casual dating is difficult under public scrutiny. Britney Spears expressed regret over her parenting in a new social media post, saying that she felt like a failure as a mother. Because her son prioritizes science over God. Spears also criticized her own parents for past actions, sharing an old photo of her sons, Sean Preston and Jaden, recalling how her parents secretly took them to the beach without her, which she described as demoralizing. There are a bunch of conspiracy theories on the internet. Bunch of them. But there's a new one that landed this one in the pop news this morning. Usher. You know Usher. Is he really Usher today? Or is he a clone? Fans were watching Usher perform with Chris Brown at MetLife Stadium. And they started sharing videos claiming that that man on stage did not look like Usher. Kind of similar. But that's not Usher. Some even suggested that he was a clone or a body double. Usher even saw this conspiracy and laughed it off on Instagram, saying they can't clone this and joked that AI isn't that advanced yet. So Usher is saying that Usher is real. Now, is this really Usher saying it, or is this the clone trying to throw everybody off their track by saying he is who he is?
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0: Y101, good morning and happy Monday. The time is 7:11. Coming up this hour during the pop news, I have some movie tickets to give away. It's not even a movie we're going to see. We're going to the theater. We're going to be experiencing a concert, though. We've got Katy Perry, her Lifetimes tour, going to be live streamed in theaters across the country, even in IMAX, live from Paris for her Lifetimes tour. And I want to get you into the show in here in town. That's coming up during the pop news, so make sure you stick around for that after 7:30 this morning. It is going to be a hot day, 108 degrees for us. Heat advisory in effect. Right now it's 76 outside my studio here in Fresno, 78 outside of Clovis. And some good news coming our way. A former Wendy's manager over in Cape Cod, now heading to Yale University on a full scholarship after the owners of that Wendy's helped put him through community college. His name is Talis D'Souza, and he was working there at the Wendy's through in high school. He started and then became a shift manager. His bosses promised to help him attend college if he stayed with the company. So he did put in his work, and he was a great worker, great work ethic, and throughout school, both in high school and then again in college, he did fantastic with top grades, serving as the student body president, successfully transferring into Yale with all those accomplishments under his belt. This is a very hard thing to do. It's only a small percentage of transfer applicants actually get accepted into Yale, and he was able to do it.
1: I worked so hard, and how much me and my family, we went through so much to get to the place where we got. To me, it was just very exciting, and I still cannot believe. I remember there were days when I was closing Wendy's, and I just think to myself, I really want to move on. I don't think I had a lot of faith in myself, just because people look to Wendy's workers, and they think that's not a job I want to do one day, right? If it wasn't Wendy's, if it wasn't the work ethics that I learned at Wendy's, I don't think I would have come to the place where I got.

0: Do I look stupid to you?
1: There are no stupid questions, just stupid people.
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6: 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Good morning. Thanks for starting your day with Y101. Want to wish my friends, my families listening over in Madeira, hope you have a good, full, complete week of school. The very first complete week of school. I know you started Friday. Friday didn't count. Friday was most likely like, okay, this is where your chairs are. These are the rules. Now we get to the nitty gritty. And then other schools following suit starting like tomorrow. So yeah, I'll mention those a little bit later this hour. 108 will be the high for us today. A heat advisory in effect. 78 outside the studio. 74 outside San Joaquin. Got some stupid news before we get to the more difficult part of the day. I want to make you laugh. I want to talk about this one family who pretty much ruined everybody's plans on an airplane. A toddler was the cause. I'm going to change that. Not the toddler. The parents are the cause. A toddler in Canada who refused to follow directions grounded an entire plane. A Porter Airlines flight from Victoria to Toronto was taxiing for takeoff Thursday night. They were getting ready to go down that runway and speed up and get up in the air. But before they were able to do that, crews noticed that there was a toddler standing on their seat, refusing to buckle up. Parents tried saying, okay, honey, it's time to sit down. We got to sit down. Get the seatbelt on. No! Flight crew tried. Okay, honey, we got some little cookies here that we can give you. You sit down, put your seatbelt on. No! Toddler wasn't having any of it, and they couldn't take off if that toddler wasn't going to sit down and put the seatbelt on. So the plane had to return to the gate. The family was removed more than an hour later. They finally were removed. But by the time their luggage was pulled, paperwork was finished, and the flight was ready to take off again, the airport's runway had closed for the entire night, meaning everybody had to get off the plane because they weren't going anywhere. So everybody was scrambling to find a place to stay. The flight finally left almost 24 hours later, which raises the question, whose nightmare is worse? Is this a parent's worst nightmare for realizing, oh my goodness, can't believe this happened, turning red in the face? Or is it the passenger's worst nightmare to have gotten off a plane and get to your destination almost a whole day after the fact? Oh, terrible. Stupid news. Y101.
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8: Well, good morning. Eastbound Shaw Avenue at Shaw. There's some debris on the on-ramp causing a little bit of a slowdown. Over on Pacheco Pass, 152-156 exchange in the Bay Area right now. Still a mess from an accident that involves several injuries. So they're still trying to get it straightened out. But right now, things are still very, very backed up. On westbound 180 heading into southbound 41, got some delays there. And further down westbound 150 to 99, the overpass, there is some delay there as well. This report brought to you by the all-new North Fork Mono Casino.
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4: It is 7:41 AJ in the morning on Y101, getting you up to speed with the pop headlines. Lots to cover. Have you ever been on a date going to Magic Mountain? Michael B. Jordan and British singer Ray were seen there this weekend.
5: Baby,
4: yep. I think she might have found him. They were riding roller coasters together. Viral pictures and even a video captures Ray and the center star as they chatted and were on a roller coaster. Jordan previously told GQ in 2018 that casual dating is really difficult under public scrutiny. Britney Spears expressed regret over her parenting in a new social media post, saying that she feels that she failed as a mother because her son prioritizes science over God. Spears also criticized her own parents for past actions, sharing an old photo of her sons, Sean Preston and Jaden, recalling how Grandma and Grandpa took them to the beach without her. And she said that it was demoralizing. Usher! His fans think that's not really Usher anymore. That is a clone. There are lots and lots of conspiracy theories on the internet, especially about clones, where celebrities, politicians, they're not believed to be who they were before, instead replaced by a clone. And now this has taken over my pop news because Usher was seen on stage with Chris Brown at MetLife Stadium. And people are sharing videos saying, now he kind of looks like Usher, doesn't he? But that's not really Usher. It doesn't really look like Usher. Some are suggesting he was cloned, or maybe they're just using a body double. Usher even saw the conspiracy and laughed it off on Instagram, saying they can't clone this, joking that AI isn't that advanced yet. So yes, according to Usher, Usher is still Usher. But the question is this the clone saying it? Or is it actually the person?
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0: Y101, good morning. It's AJ in the morning, 7:53. 108 will be the high for us today with a heat advisory in effect. 80 outside the studio and 81 outside of Sanger. Want to wish Madeira, all the kids going to school, happy first week in school. They started Friday, but still, first full week of the school year. And give everybody else a good luck wish at the start of the week, because lots of schools starting up this week. Tomorrow, Selma, Central kicks off this week. Kings Canyon starting up. Dinuba starting up. And Tulare City School Districts all this week. So that means traffic. Morning commuting going to be a little busier. Just back to normal. Back to our regular routine. For the parents, want to wish you good luck. Oh, I know what that's like to go and do last minute shopping, because those stores are like madness right now. And then if the stores were at madness, your kids being so selective on what to get and what not to get, that's also a challenge. I've got a commercial just for you parents. This might come in handy here.
1: Great moms know it's back to school time already.
0: Yep.
1: So now's the time to stock up on all the early savings. Like this cool t-shirt that says, "It's lit."
2: Mom, that's so sus.
1: Or this great Rick and Morty backpack. I don't even watch that show anymore.
0: Hey, but it's
1: Mom.
0: Cheap.
1: I can't carry that around. And look at this Fortnite hat. It's 75% off.
2: Yeah, because no one wants it.
1: It's going to be the best year ever.
2: Mom, that's such cat.
0: Oh, come on. It's only like $5. Get it.
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4: Well, good morning. We've got some problems right now, and this is on northbound 99 between Herndon and Avenue 7, and what we are dealing with is some very heavy traffic there. The rest of 99 southbound in the same area is no delays whatsoever. Between Olive and Belmont, we got a little bit of slowdown going on there. On the other side of 180, heading into 99, there is a bit of a delay going into southbound 99. And we have some delays, just minor though, on 180, affecting both north and southbound 41. This report is brought to you by the all-new North Fork Mono Casino.
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0: Y101, happy Monday. It's 8:08. Wasn't it so hot this weekend?
1: Woo!
0: It's the summertime. 108 will be the high for us today. 81 outside the studio. Selma, couple degrees cooler, 79 degrees the current temperature. Ready for some good news this morning to start our day. 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

0: City on a full scholarship after the owners of the Wendy's he was working at helped fund his community college education. So straight out of high school, he goes into community college, and his bosses there, they promised to help him attend the college if he stayed with the company, help him pay for his community college while he worked at Wendy's as that shift manager. He did an amazing job as an employee, great work ethic, great student too. In high school and even in college, he had top grades. He served as student body president, had a successful transfer into Yale, which is extremely difficult because from what I hear, only a small percentage of transfer applications get approved, and they welcomed him in.
1: I worked so hard, and how much me and my family, we went through so much to get to the place where we got. To me, it was just very exciting, and I still cannot believe. I remember there were days when I was closing Wendy's, and I just think to myself, I really want to move on. I don't think I had a lot of faith in myself, just because people look to Wendy's workers, and they think that's not a job I want to do one day, right? If it wasn't Wendy's, if it wasn't the work ethics that I learned at Wendy's, I don't think I would have come to the place where I got.
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3: Good morning. 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Boy, traffic is a mess right now. Westbound 180. It is affecting north and southbound 41. And northbound 41, it's pretty much stop and go past McKinley right now. The brake stop on southbound 99, it shields. And there's periods of very serious stop and go traffic all the way down to Belmont. On 41 heading in southbound in Madera right now, there is a big backup that is well past Avenue 14, and it is just a mess. So once you get through there, it will improve a great deal as you head into Fresno.
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6: Y101, good morning. It's 8:23. I'm AJ in the morning, filling you in on the news stories everybody will be talking about today. Like our weather, 108 degrees will be the high that we get up to today with another heat advisory in effect. Tuesday will still be in the hundreds, but dropping just a little short of where we will stand today. And then Wednesday will start to cool down even better. 81 now outside the Y101 studio. Pinedale, good morning, 82 degrees. Here are those top stories. Iran's Supreme National Security Council has announced that the Strait of Hormuz will remain closed until the United States alters its approach. Trump highlighted Iran's economic struggles exacerbated by the blockage. Here at home, we could even feel it in our wallets, too. Roughly one-fifth of the world's oil supply normally passes through the strait, making prolonged disruptions capable of affecting oil markets, gasoline prices, shipping costs, and ultimately the price of everything else. So consumer prices expected to go up. Israeli Prime Minister Benjamin Netanyahu rejected a U.S.-endorsed 15-point plan aiming for Gaza's gradual disarmament and withdrawal of Israeli troops. Netanyahu insisted that Israeli forces will remain until Hamas is fully disarmed. He acknowledged that there were some agreeable parts of the plan, but maintained a firm opposition to a two-state solution. Fresno police are investigating a shooting in the Tower District that left one person wounded Sunday evening. Police say two groups were fighting near Olive Avenue and Lucerne Lane at around 6:50 when roughly 10 rounds were exchanged. One person was hit but managed to drive to Southeast Fresno, where officers later found them. The victim taken to the Community Regional Medical Center and is expected to survive. No arrests have been made, and police are still working to determine what sparked the shooting.
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7: Good morning. This report brought to you by the all-new North Fork Mono Casino opening this fall. And we have got lots going on right now in the South Valley, westbound 198 at Court Street. The overcrossing's got a crash. Also, Avenue 200 at Road 132, minor injury accident. 99 has gotten better, although there is still some slowdown. And this is between McKinley and Olive on southbound 99. And westbound 180, little bit of slowdown into northbound 41. Southbound 41 moving along just fine. And 168 all the way down the mountain through Clovis and into Fresno moving along.
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6: 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The time is 8:40. It's 84 degrees outside the studio. Madeira, good morning. Thanks for listening. 81 degrees, 108 degrees will be the high for us in the valley. Another hot day with the heat advisory in effect. Got something to make you laugh this morning. This one is more like you can either relate to the parents or you can relate to the other customers on board an airplane. A toddler in Canada who refused to follow directions grounded the entire plane. They weren't able to take off the way they were supposed to have because the toddler, had an issue. There was a Porter Airlines flight that was going to travel from Victoria over to Toronto. Now, they were taxiing for takeoff. They were about to take, they already pulled away from like the airport area, like the docking area, and were about to go on the strip to take off when the crew noticed that a toddler was standing on their seat. The crew tells the family, the parents, to please buckle your child, and the toddler refused. Did not want to put that seatbelt on. Parents tried, please sit down. Let's put the seatbelt on. No! Flight crew goes over and they try to help by saying, please sit down and put your seatbelt on. No! And I'm sure that the crew, if they were smart, would have said, I have some cookies. Just sit down and we'll give you some cookies. No. Even if they did offer the cookies, toddler wasn't having the cookies. Toddler wasn't having any of it. The plane had to be turned around, get back to the gate so that the family could be removed so that they could just, take off from the airplane. But they took a long time. Something happened that it caused them more than an hour to get off the plane. And then they had to wait for the luggage to be pulled off the plane. Paperwork had to be finished. And by that time, for the airplane to be ready again with all the customers still seated and waiting, the airport's runway had closed for the entire night. They weren't going anywhere. The guests, the customers had to take off, had to get off the plane and suddenly scramble to make some sort of arrangements for them to stay a night at a hotel or anywhere. Finally, the following day, it was able to be rescheduled, the flight. Almost 24 hours later, all the customers had finally got to go to where they were going. This raises a big question. Whose worst nightmare is it? The parents realizing, oh my gosh, that was my kid that had to cancel the flight for everybody. Or is it the passenger's worst nightmare? Thinking, oh my gosh, you couldn't get a hold of your child just for a moment. And now I have to wait. Either way, it's a terrible situation. And it was somebody's worst nightmare come true.
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5: Y101, good morning. It's AJ in the morning. Our weather today will be hot with a high of 108. It's 86 now outside the studio. Harlier, good morning. 85 degrees. Here's your pop news. Michael B. Jordan and British singer Ray, yup, went on a date this weekend. Six Flags Magic Mountain, the two were spotted getting on rides, smiling, looking happy. Michael B. Jordan told GQ back in 2018 that dating is difficult under public scrutiny. And I really hope things work out because they look incredibly cute together and they look like they were having such a good time. Britney Spears expressed regret over her parenting. In a new social media post, she said that she felt like she failed as a mother because her son prioritizes science over God. She also criticized her own parents for past actions, sharing an old picture of her two boys, recalling how grandma and grandpa took them to the beach without her, and she described it as demoralizing. The internet has a new conspiracy theory. This one has to do with Usher. That Usher is no longer Usher. Usher is a clone. Fans were watching Usher perform with Chris Brown at MetLife Stadium and started sharing video claiming the man on stage didn't really look like Usher, with some even suggesting he was a clone or a body double. Usher joined the conversation, laughing it off on Instagram, saying they can't clone this, joking that AI isn't that advanced yet. So yeah, according to Usher, he is really him. Now, it's unclear if this is the clone saying that he's really Usher or if this is actually Usher. Now, finally, I have some tickets. This is going to be fun. I have some tickets for you to check out Katy Perry on the Lifetimes Tour live from Paris. This will be shown in cinemas and IMAX September 2nd through the 5th for a limited time only. I've got some tickets to check it out here in town. Caller 11 at 800-345-Y101. You'll be the winner this morning.
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7: This report is brought to you by the all-new Norfolk Mono Casino opening this fall. Good morning. I hope your commute's going well. Things have gotten a lot better, that's for sure. Westbound 180, a little slow down into northbound 41, but the rest of 41 is improved. We still have a little bit of a delay in Madera on southbound 41 and Avenue 14, but even that's improved a little bit. And 99, what a blessing. Both directions are up to the speed limit and moving along.
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That's the real Usher. DJ's got us falling in love. There's a new conspiracy theory that Usher's been replaced by a clone. Here's Billie Eilish now on Y101.

0: Ariana Grande has the number one album in the country right now. Petal, number one. Here's Lewis Capaldi on Y101.
1: 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I fear there's no one to save me. 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

like a brother. Treat you like a friend. Respect you like a lover. Love you like a brother. Y101, I'm already counting how many times I'm going to hear it. But Mom, we got to go do something fun. It's the last week of summer vacation. No, I think I'm just going to sit back and enjoy this one.

And those are the grown-up baby C's, the ones you're not supposed to sting at school. That's what we tell my kid. It's Y101, back to school for Carruthers and Porterville and Fresno City College. So hopefully you find a parking spot.

Y101. If you won tonight's Powerball jackpot, which is estimated $905 million, which no one has won since May, would you go to work tomorrow? Honestly. Got me.

Katy Perry's Lifetimes Tour live from Paris is going to be in theaters, and you've got your chance to win tickets from AJ in the Morning. All you got to do is wake up and have some fun with AJ in the Morning again tomorrow right here on Y101.

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0: Harry Styles said hello to a fan's baby during his residency in Mexico City, and it's going viral. Baby smiled right back at him. Smart baby. 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

Y101, today is National Lazy Day. 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

I have to tell my kid that during back to school shopping. Like, go easy on me. It's just back to school, okay? Not spending an arm and a leg. It's Y101. Playing today's best music for you. 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

Y101, I'm so grown up that over the weekend I cleaned out the storage container cupboard, you know, all the Tupperware. Yeah, not trying to brag or anything, but they all have lids now. Yeah, and I know where they are.

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Y101, have you tried the fluffy Coke trend? Yeah, apparently TikTokers are adding marshmallow fluff to sodas. They start with the marshmallow fluff around the rim and then add Diet Coke and Dr. Pepper.

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I had fun with you today. I would love to hang out again tomorrow. Davey D is on his way in to help you wrap up your Monday with three things that make you happy, take-home joke of the day, and your 60-second karaoke. It's all coming up on Y101.

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I don't know where you are, what you're doing, but if you can hear my voice, happy Monday. Hope you're coming off of a great weekend. And if you let me, I'd love to get you through the rest of your workday with the good stuff like this. Gracie Abrams, Hit the Wall, right now on Y101.

0: Yes, ma'am.
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0: Girl, happy Monday. I love yours back. 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

0: telling you, you've heard me say it before. When it comes to food, I'm your dude. And friends, I've got all the info you need about this week's sweet deal. Now, look, we're telling you on a Monday. It don't happen till this Friday at 9 a.m. sharp. But it's going to sell out. Always does. One of Fresno's favorites. Spaghetti Factory. Friday morning, 9 a.m. Hear me out. $25 will get you $50 to spend. 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Really cool food, restaurants, outings, weekend getaway. 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Just know that this Friday at 9 a.m., this is your warning. We're going to tell you all this week until we release them. It will sell out. The Old Spaghetti Factory, this week's sweet deal from Y101, today's best music.
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1: 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Stella Lefty, Boston. I love this song right here. Listen up. On a

vividly, I remember, who does that? Turns out I'm old, and I was hand watering my grass the other day, trying to save it. It's bad. I know it's a drought, and I shouldn't really worry about it. Anyway, you guys, I nursed it back to health. I've only got one little spot left, and I'm still working on it. Still working on it. It's in progress. So nursing your plants or grass, and I am not a green thumb. I'll tell you that right now. I don't know what to add to it except water, but it works so far. So anyway, it made me happy, and I thought, let me give myself a shout out. So nursing your grass or plants back to health, number one. Number two, a restaurant that's got really good lighting and ambiance, right? Not too dark, but not too bright. You know, there's some really, when I lived in Vegas, there was some really off the strip, hole in the wall places. And everything about them was a vibe. Seriously, everything was just a good little vibe. So I love that. A restaurant with good lighting and a good vibe. That's number two. And number three, and finally on today's list of today's three things that'll make you happy, putting someone at ease with information or experience that you might have, right? So let me explain. I DJ a lot of weddings outside of the radio station, and I was talking to one of my couples. They have a wedding coming up. And when we were talking, she says, oh, thank you so much. That really puts me at ease. I was stressed out about blah, blah, blah, blah, blah. And I said, no, don't worry about that. We're going to get through it. And she says, oh. And you know, truth be told, that's what people really pay for. Not in a DJ necessarily, but if you provide a service or something for someone and you can make their life easier, that's what it's really all about. Experience, and you've done it. So anyway, when you can put someone at ease with information or experience, that should make you happy. And look, it's the little things, the three things on Y101, today's best music.

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0: I don't know about you, but with this heat, my grass has been suffering. 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And I remember when I would drive by when I was younger and I'd make fun of old guys who would hand water their grass. And I remember...

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0: This Friday morning at 9 a.m., we've got a brand new sweet deal for you. And if you love the old Spaghetti Factory, I'm going to give you all the info you need in just a minute. Hold on.
1: Time stood still, just like a photograph you made me feel. Like this will last forever, looking in your eyes.

I got some good ones on the way there for you. Ariana Grande right now, Gautier, somebody I used to know, and End of the Beginning, D-Joe, coming up in just a minute as well, right here on Y101. Stand by.